0: Guayacán.
1: This is beautiful right here. Y'all ready to have some fun? Y'all ready to have some fun? Make some noise for the hooligans. I want to see y'all dancing.

0: Guayacán.
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So get up and dance, keep staying on the floor. Come inside, scruff, don't hang it at the door. I wanna find stuff behind your soul. Combinated with a body that I can't control. I go as far as I can. I abase you with a mic in my hand. And here's the permission to dance.